0: Пізнюки слухають радіо Накипіло.
1: 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You're so dull and overrated, but my head on your knees. The situationship was dirty and I want it back. Every time I feel so lonely, I've gotta check out my wrists.

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Show me what you got, just pop that loose, and then we're gonna drink some booze, we're gonna do it in the honky-tonk way.

Alright, so here we are in front of the elephants. Cool thing about these guys is that they have to